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1: 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Time flies, right?

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1: Hey, it's Hardy, and this is my new song. When you pass on, what you gonna pass now? I worked up the nerve to send it to Eric Church and took the liberty of saying, we should do this together, and including the biggest country artist in the world, Morgan Wallen. And I remember like texting the songwriters on the side and being like, Eric Church is in, Morgan's in, and the songwriters are like, oh my God, what is happening? And then Tim McGraw. So I know I wrote the song, but I also feel like, how did I end up on this song?

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day, Potts Farm was a place to go. Load a truck up, hit the dirt road. Jump the barbed wire, spread the word. Light the bonfire and call the girls. King and the Can and the Marlboro Man. Jack and Jim were a few good men. 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Y'all ain't listening. Them old dirt

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2: 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I gotta

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1: Man, this song is really just three snapshots of my life. The first time I threw my hands up was at a concert as a kid, realizing music was bigger than anything I'd ever felt before. The second time was with a cop telling me to put them up because I was out there making some terrible decisions. Then the third time was in a church, finally surrendering and giving God some things I couldn't carry anymore. 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

Speaking of the coast, remember Five for Beach, you and me. That sunset, cliffs by the sea, and the night rolled in. 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
1: Get to Tuesday. Slow down on Wednesday. Oh, stop just shy of the parking lot on Thursday. Let's go to the field for the call.
2: Personal foul. 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

had trouble getting my boots off after a show, you know, get a little sweaty, got to get them off. 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
3: 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Oh, stopped just shy of the parking lot on Thursday. 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
2: 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And we hope this song is successful, but successful to us if it changes one person's day, if it helps one person going through a tough time, climb out of that.
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0: country am I in?
1: It doesn't matter. It's 5 o'clock somewhere.
0: It's always on 5 in Margaritaville, come to think of it.
1: Yeah, I heard that.
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1: His car got to Tuesday, slowed down on Wednesday. 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
1: 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And then Tim McGraw. So I know I wrote the song, but I also feel like, how did I end up on this song?
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day, Potts Farm was a place to go. 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